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You'll feel great about giving. 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Maybe it's $5 or $10 a month. It all goes towards keeping the music flowing out of your speakers, as we've got tunes coming up from Townes Van Zandt, The Small Glories. Up next, the infamous String Dusters from their tribute record to Flat and Scruggs. Here's Down the Road.

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Right now, streaming in Folk Alley's holiday stream, it's a special Woody Guthrie tribute playlist in honor of Guthrie's July birthday. 6 hours of music curated by Woody's daughter, Nora Guthrie, including numerous covers and, of course, plenty of performances by the man himself. 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

Marisa Moore collaborating with Alex Cuba on Yin Yang. Before that, Bruce Cockburn with a song from his album, O Sun, O Moon. That's Kerfuffle, a UK folk band with Hangover. And that's Infamous String Dusters from their tribute record to Flat and Scruggs. We play a little bit of everything here at Folk Alley. Bluegrass, Americana, singer-songwriter music, some Celtic, old-time. This wide, eclectic mix is what makes Folk Alley unique. Where else can you hear music like this on the radio? But right here at Folk Alley, we're here 24/7, always with a host. No algorithms or artificial intelligence working behind the scenes. We've got hosts who are putting in lots of time to curate these playlists and provide context and stories behind these tunes and songs. It's what keeps me coming back, and maybe that's what keeps you coming back. 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We're always there for you. 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Up next, here's Townes Van Zandt with No Deal.

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Well, he must have put me in a

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Could be 20 years from now. Could be most any day. But if there ain't no whiskey and women, Lord, behind them heavenly doors,

a song set around the last night he spent with his grandmother. He sings, "I would have stayed forever, but it didn't work out that way." That's Hang On, Hang On from Amos Lee. For that, Natalie Merchant with Tower of Babel. And that's Townes Van Zandt starting off the set with No Deal. Great to have you along here on Folk Alley, an independent, nonprofit, grassroots service whose mission is to celebrate this music and connect it to music lovers around the world. 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Just takes a couple minutes of your time, pick an amount that works for you. It's not hyperbole to say that we can't do this without the support of those who listen. And if we didn't have listener support, we would just stop streaming. We would have stopped years ago, in fact. You keep this service going, and you can propel us into the future by donating right now at folkalley.com. Up next, we've got music from The Small Glories. This is a cover of a song by Dirk Powell. 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

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At Folk Alley, we're proud to play the songs you won't hear anywhere else, from timeless acoustic classics to the best new Americana, old time, and bluegrass. 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

It's easy to be somebody, but it's hard to disappear. Let's face it, everybody, sometimes you just want to be by yourself. That's when I slip off in the evening.

Robert Earl Keen on Folk Alley with Western Chill. We also heard from Karen Savoca with Another Day. That's Chris Pierce from the record American Silence. And The Small Glory starting off that set with Waterbound. You can find the full playlist up on our website, folkalley.com. I'm your host, Brad Kolodner. And, well, I've got to admit something. It took a few years of listening to public radio and listening to Folk Alley before I stepped up and donated and became a sustaining member. And when I finally stepped up and became a member, something changed. I became more invested in the station. I was even more excited to listen. And I felt great about supporting something that I really cared about and provided so much joy in my life. And for those of you who donate to Folk Alley, you probably know that feeling. And if you haven't given yet, well, now's your chance. 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What we do at Folk Alley means so much to thousands around the world, and we play a role in just making the world a little bit more joyful. 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Pick an amount that works for you. Maybe it's $5 or $10 a month, maybe $20 a month. It all goes towards covering our expenses so we can continue to share our love of this music with you. Here's a song from Fern Maddie. It's called Hairs on the Mountain.

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1: Picture this. You're driving down a stretch of highway, the sun is setting, and a song comes through your speakers that fits the moment perfectly. That's what Folk Alley does best. Hey there, I'm Brad Kolodner, and we curate the soundtrack to your everyday journey. 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It's powered by human beings who pitch in to cover the streaming servers, licensing fees, and production costs. 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

None other than Tom Waits starting off this hour here on Folk Alley from his record Mule Variations with Hold On. I'm your host, Brad Kolodner. Always great to spend time with you on these hallowed airwaves at Folk Alley. We've been on the air since 2003, and well, for about the past 6 years, I've been a host here at Folk Alley. Such a joy presenting such a wide, eclectic mix of music. I've learned so much about a variety of artists from so many different genres, and I bet when you tune into Folk Alley, you'll hear something you recognize and you'll hear something you don't recognize, maybe a new favorite. Think of all the joy that Folk Alley brings to you, and now assign a dollar figure to that joy. Is it $5, $10, $15 a month? 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As we've got some new music to spin this hour from Justin Hiltner and John Weisberger, the latest from Jim James. And up next, here's Eleanor Moss from her debut full-length album, The Knife, The Needle. Here's Sarah waiting in the car.

American roots music was built by immigrants, laborers, the common folk, and dreamers from every corner of the globe. 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Thanks.

Samantha Crane from the record Under Branch and Thorn and Tree with Elk City. That's Punch Brothers featuring Chris Thiele singing lead from their record All Ashore with Jumbo. We heard Ray LaMontagne and the Pariah Dogs with For the Summer, and Eleanor Moss from the new record The Knife, The Needle. Always great to spend time with you here on Listener Supported Folk Alley, with a special emphasis on listener supported. 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Maybe $5, $10, $15, maybe you can give $20 a month. It all counts. As we've got some new music next from the duo Justin Hiltner and John Weisberger. Really speaks to the intergenerational nature of bluegrass. They were born about 40 years apart. They began writing songs together back in the 2010s. And, well, they now have a new album. It's coming out next year, called Wind in the Sycamore. Justin Hiltner and John Weisberger with the song I Could Cry.

Folk songs have long been the soundtrack of stewardship, singing of rivers, working lands, shared waters, and the dignity of human labor. They remind us that the natural world and our public spaces are precious things to be protected. Hey there, I'm Brad Kolodner, and Folk Alley operates on that same public goods principle. We are a shared digital commons open to anyone anywhere, regardless of income or background. We don't put up paywalls, and we don't sell out to corporate interests that put profits over people. Keeping the commons alive takes collective care. Go to folkalley.com and pitch in today. Thanks.

Molly Dowling, a new single from the Irish folk singer-songwriter with the song In Loving Memory. That's Twisted Pine with a Father John Misty cover from their record Right Now with, well, You Can Do It Without Me. And that's Justin Hiltner and John Weisberger with a new song from their upcoming album Wind in the Sycamore. I'm your host, Brad Collider, here on listener-supported Folk Alley. 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

0: The late Justin Townes Earl here on Folk Alley, the late son of Steve Earl from his record Yuma with I Don't Care. The Kennedys before that from the new album Smoke Tree. We heard Irish guitarist and singer John Doyle from the record The Path of Stones with Elevenses. And that's Jim James from the new record Wowed Out. I'm your host, Brad Kalodner, here at Folk Alley. I know you have lots of listening options out there. Thank you for choosing Folk Alley. And I'd like to remind you that if you value Folk Alley as an alternative to those big commercial services, it's important to show your support right now during our fund drive. 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I'll admit, I listened to Folk Alley for a while before I was a sustaining member. And then when I finally started donating to the station, long before I was a host, I had an extra connection to this music and to this station. I tuned in more regularly, realized that, you know, I'm partly responsible for this music staying on the air. 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You'll feel great about giving and supporting this wonderful service that brings joy and light into the world when we need it now more than ever. Here's Mary Gaucher up next, a song co-written with Vince Gill. It's called Sometimes.
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built the interstates and jetliners sailed the sky, and luxury trains were shuttered and the railroads up and died. Sometimes

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0: That's Mike Smith's song, folks. Thanks again.
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The late Tony Rice, starting off this hour on Folk Alley with a song from his album Manzanita, one of the many Gordon Lightfoot songs Tony Rice covered during his illustrious career. That's Home from the Forest, with the classic combo of Jerry Douglas on dobro, Ricky Skaggs on mandolin, Sam Bush on fiddle, and of course Tony Rice playing guitar and singing lead. This hour on listener-supported Folk Alley, here with your host Brad Kolodner, we'll be hearing from Joni Mitchell, Dory Freeman, Rhiannon Giddens, Calexico, Mavis Staples, and here's one from Dar Williams from her 2021 album, I'll Meet You Here. Here's Magical Thinking.

Hawaiian countries, it was a battle over there, and this woman had a husband, she loved her husband, which I guess all of them do, and should if they didn't. Anyhow, there was a battle, and she didn't know her husband was in the battle, but anyhow, when she heard the racket in the battle, she swam the water to her husband. This will tell a story.

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0: 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Yeah, we are in Hawaiian country.
2: Look closely at American roots music and you'll see the story of a diverse, interconnected nation. The banjo came from West Africa, fiddle tunes traveled from Scotland and Ireland, accordion rhythms merged on the Texas border. Our music is living proof that we are stronger, richer, and more beautiful when we embrace one another's heritage rather than when we fear it. If you believe in a culture of inclusion and shared humanity, make your gift to Folk Alley right now at folkalley.com. 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

Kristen Andreasen with the good vibes here on Folk Alley. That's Lookout from the album Gondolier with Jefferson Hamer singing harmony on that one. Kristen Andreasen singing lead and playing harmonica on that track as well. Although I'm sure not at the exact same time. They must have been recorded separately. Although maybe you can play harmonica and sing at the same time. I'd love to see it. I don't think it's possible, but if it is, let me know. Steve Martin and the Steep Canyon Rangers featuring Edie Brickell on Hunger from a live recording. That's Lead Belly with My Hula Love and Dar Williams starting off the set. Hey there, I'm your host, Brad Kolodner. You're always welcome to reach out if you have any questions or comments, or if you just like to say hey, you can check in brad@folkalley.com. As we've got one here from Mavis Staples, recorded live in London.

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Long before algorithms and 24-hour cable news, folk singers carried a simple message on their guitars. This music belongs to everyone. Woody Guthrie, Odetta, Pete Seeger. They sang for working families, civil rights, immigrants, and they sang against hatred and authoritarianism. That tradition isn't history. It's alive every single day right here on Folk Alley. In a landscape dominated by corporate media that profits off fear, Folk Alley remains a safe harbor for empathy and artistic freedom. 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

The acrobatic singing of Joni Mitchell on Folk Alley from her classic album, Blue with California. That's James Taylor playing guitar and Joni Mitchell on the mountain dulcimer. I wonder how many folks were inspired to pick up a mountain dulcimer and learn after Joni Mitchell started playing it in recordings and in concert. Such a beautiful sound to accompany Joni's voice. And that's Amanda Ann Platt and the Honeycutters with Perfect World from the album The Devil and the Deep Blue Sea, an album they released in a series of singles over the course of 2021. I remember when that album was coming out, Amanda Ann Platt, one of my favorite Americana songwriters out of Western North Carolina, and it was really fun to experience one song at a time from the entire album. Typically, you just release one or two singles and then you release the full record, but it was an interesting concept to do one or two singles at a time. Really kept you in suspense. And that's Mavis Staples from a live performance in London, starting off the set. As we've got one here from Dory Freeman, this is a Folk Alley exclusive. Dory out of Galax, Virginia. Thanks to our friends at Beehive Productions for capturing this session. You can head on over to our website, folkalley.com, or our YouTube channel for videos from this session and many others just like it. Here's Fine, Fine, Fine from Dory Freeman.

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Formerly of the New Orleans band Tuba Skinny, that's Erica Lewis from her 2022 release, A Walk Around the Sun, with a song titled Loser. And that's Rhiannon Giddens with Freedom Highway, the title track of her 2017 album, a record that won the Folk Alliance International 2017 Album of the Year Award. Richard Schindel with You Stay Here, and that's Dory Freeman with a Folk Alley exclusive performance to kick off the set. Here's one up next from Calexico.

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The Canadian folk icon Gordon Lightfoot from his 20th studio album, the title track of the 2004 release Harmony, an album that took a few years to record. He laid down the demo tracks and then suffered a near-fatal ruptured artery in September 2002, and it took a couple years to recover. He said it was good being preoccupied in a very constructive way with a project in the works until its final completion. Gordon Lightfoot from the album Harmony here on Folk Alley. This hour, we've got music from Nick Drake, the infamous String Dusters, Alison Krauss, Amethyst Kia, Session Americana, Wee Banjo 3, but I won't give it all away. You got to stick around. There's some great music on the way. Great to have you along. I'm your host, Brad Kolodner, as we've got one here from William Prince, collaborating with Serena Ryder on this one. It's called Sing Me a Song.

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Now that's how you sing harmony. The infamous String Dusters with the title track of their record Let It Go. That's Jeremy Garrett singing lead with the Grammy-winning bluegrass band. That's Nick Drake with cello song. We heard from Andy Schaaf with Jay Walker. And starting off the set, William Prince. We've got one here from the Cactus Blossoms, the brothers Jack Torrey and Paige Burkham out of Minneapolis, Minnesota. Here's Desperado.

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0: The late great Townes Van Zandt on listener-supported Folk Alley, the title track from the 1987 album At My Window. We heard from Alison Krauss with the song Losing You, a song that was originally recorded back in 1963 by Brenda Lee. That's from Alison's record Windy City. We heard Amethyst Kia with a Joy Division cover, Love Will Tear Us Apart, and the Cactus Blossoms starting the set as we hear a Folk Alley exclusive performance from Session Americana, a collective of musicians out of the Boston area. They stopped by our pals at Beehive Productions in Saranac Lake, New York, a Folk Alley exclusive taping of Bumbershoot. Here's Session Americana on Folk Alley.
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dreamlike soundscapes from Dietrich Strauss on Folk Alley. That's Out of Mind from the 2022 album You and I Must Be Out of My Mind. That's We Banjo 3 with Light in the Sky from a group that some call the Irish Punch Brothers, and that's from their album Haven, We Banjo 3 out of Galway. And that's Laura Nero with Save the Country, and starting off the set, Session Americana, as we've got one here from Layla McCallum. This is from the 2022 album Breaking the Thermometer. Here's Dodineen from Layla McCallum on Folk Alley.

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0: Wild Boy from the Weepies right there off the Sirens record. Welcome into Folk Alley. I'm Matt Riley. Hope it's going well. Green Sky Bluegrass in a bit. I've also got some Kaya Cater, Hiss Golden Messenger, Mike and Ruthie Caught Live for Folk Alley, and right now Molly Tuttle from the 2019 album When You're Ready, her first full length. And here is Clue.
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What's Left of the Night from Green Sky Bluegrass off Five Interstates. Rachel Sumner in there. Courtney Marie Andrews and Molly Tuttle at the top with Clue off her first full-length record, When You're Ready. Here on Folk Alley, I'm Matt Riley. And if you're not a member yet, but you listen a lot, well, come on and become a member. It's as easy as $10 a month. You make that a sustaining membership. And you don't have to worry about renewing. We don't have to pay to remind you to renew. Most importantly, though, you keep this service strong that you have come to rely upon during good times and bad for just kind of comfort, good company, and learning about new music and being connected to the stuff you don't get to hear on the radio anymore. So check out all the details at folkalley.com. And Tim McGraw wrote this one. It's called My Old Friend, and it's done by Sam Amidon.

History shows us that when free expression comes under threat, folk singers are among the first to raise their voices. From civil rights marches to labor union halls, folk music has always delivered a message for the marginalized and those standing up to unchecked power. I'm Sarah LaDuke, and here at Folk Alley, we uphold that spirit. We believe in the power of uncensored art, historical truth, and the right of every person to tell their story freely. 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

0: Originally from Vermont, now based in Nashville, that's Caitlin Canty with Scattershot. Kaya Cater in there, and Sam Amidon with My Old Friend, a Tim McGraw composition there. I'm Matt Riley. Hope it's going well. You're in Folk Alley. Thanks for being here. And this is something we love to do, just have our friends stop by and record great stuff. And this was mixed by our partners at Beehive Productions and recorded at Mike and Ruthie Miranda's Humble Abode Studio in the Catskills of New York State. And this was recorded back in 2013. It's simple and sober.
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Hello, sunshine, Bruce Springsteen from Western Stars. Ohio's Over the Rhine, Black Prairie, and Mike and Ruthie caught live for Folk Alley. 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
1: This is Folk Alley's Elena C. Every week, we add the best in folk and roots music to our library. Here's just a taste of what we've added lately.

from 2015's Tomorrow Is My Turn. Rhiannon Giddens right there with Shake Sugary. Welcome into Folk Alley. I'm Matt Riley. Hope it's going well. Indigo Girls in a bit. I've also got for you some Bonnie Light Horseman. Miss Tess in the Talkbacks caught live for Folk Alley. Keb Moe. And right now, the Warren Treaty, the husband-wife duo. This record produced by Buddy Miller from 2018, Healing Tide and One and the Same.

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Indigo Girls with Come a Long Way. Jeffrey Foucault, Patty Griffin, The War and Treaty at the top with One and the Same. Here on Folk Alley, and a reminder, we have a playlist section, so if you miss any of these titles, you can always go there and check that out. Lots of fun stuff to be had down that rabbit hole as well. So if you're looking to not actually do, like, you know, the work you get paid to do and just have fun, well, then go there. All right. The Black Lilies right now from Runaway Freeway Blues, the record Golden Roses.

going back almost 2 decades at this point, to 2005, Song of the Traveling Daughter, the record from Abigail Washburn and Rockabye Dixie right there. Bonnie Light Horseman and the Black Lilies starting us off with Gold and Roses here on Folk Alley. And Miss Tess and the Talkbacks stopped by our setup at the Green River Festival in 2013. And we got this really great recording of Everybody's Darling.

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0: They done cut the light on, so finished now. I'm going to get my money and go back to Mississippi. All
1: right. From his Oklahoma record, getting a little help from Taj Mahal, that's Keb Moe with Don't Throw It Away. Can't You Hear Me Calling from Crooked Still, Lula Wiles in there, and Miss Tess in the Talkbacks caught live for Folk Alley, Everybody's Darling. And if you want to see more, hear more, check out the sessions section at folkalley.com. Here's Lindsay Lou, Southland, the name of the record, and used to be known as Lindsay Lou and the Flatbellies. Now it's just

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1: This is Folk Alley's Elena C. Every week we add the best in folk and roots music to our library. Here's just a taste of what we've added lately.

Live version of Ballad of Easy Rider from the Byrds right there, recorded live in 1970 at the Fillmore in San Francisco. How you doing? Welcome into Folk Alley. I'm Matt Riley. New stuff from Katie Pruitt a little bit later on. Some lost but now found John Prine. The Kennedys are back. Margaret Glaspie as well. But first, let's talk about membership, you know, because it's a membership drive. You might have seen that when you logged on at the website or heard about it when you first started listening today. So if you are not yet a member, and chances are if you're hearing my voice, you are not, let's go ahead and let's rectify that by becoming a member at $15 a month. It'll get you the new Folk Alley t-shirt, and it'll go a long way to keeping the service strong. So $15 in the course of a month coming out of your checking account. Will that break the bank? For some of you, no. So if you can do that, you're also doing it for the others that cannot. Think about it that way. So if you can do it right now, it would keep this service strong during the membership drive at folkalley.com, and thank you. All right, this artist is out of Memphis. Kelly Hunt is her name. And Requiem for a Sleepless Night comes out the 18th of this month. And this is an alternate angle on a classic sort of little fairy tale song that you know, and it's called All the King's Horses.

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At Folk Alley, we celebrate songs that bring us together, stories from every background, culture, and walk of life. 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

Mile 12 was Sunny Side of Town. I'm With Her prior to that. Gregory Leon Isaacoff in that set, and at the top, new music from Memphis's Kelly Hunt. Requiem for a Sleepless Night is the record, and All the King's Horses. A little alternate take on Humpty Dumpty there for you. I'm Matt Riley. Thank you so much for being in Folk Alley. Now, think back to that set of music that we just heard. Where are you going to get anywhere close to that? Certainly not from an algorithm, because if you use those streaming services, you know that after a few weeks of using it, you just get served the same songs and it gets kind of monotonous. Not so at Folk Alley, because we got creative minds behind the scenes putting all of this together on a daily basis for you, making it topical, making it relevant to your life. And so if you appreciate it, how about $10 a month right now? And you're on your way. We'll send you a code to the Fun Drive free music stream. And everybody's happy. Yes? Good? All right. Thank you. The new record, Fools for the Fleeting, from Katie Pruitt, comes out September the 18th, her third full length. And this one is called The Aftermath.

Picture this. You're driving down a stretch of highway, the sun is setting, and a song comes through your speakers that fits the moment perfectly. That's what Folk Alley does best. Hey there, I'm Brad Kolodner, and we curate the soundtrack to your everyday journey. But that soundtrack isn't powered by giant media corporations or billionaire algorithms. It's powered by human beings who pitch in to cover the streaming servers, licensing fees, and production costs. If Folk Alley has kept you company on your journey, take a moment right now to give back. Go to folkalley.com and help keep the soundtrack playing for the road ahead.

That set bookended by some Nashvillians from today and yesterday. John Prine right there with World Without Love, and that comes from the collection Found Dogs, and that's a previously unreleased outtake from his 1995 album Lost Dogs and Mixed Blessings. We also had Lizzie Noh in there. Hi, Lizzie. And Katie Pruitt at the top with new music, who is Nashville-based, and Fools for the Fleeting is the new record. We heard The Aftermath on Folk Alley. All right, think about all the great music over all the time you've been listening that you have either learned about or remembered as a result of this service. Yeah, I can see you're getting wistful over there, but don't dwell on the wistfulness too much. Instead, use it as energy to donate to the service that gets those gears turning in your brain or makes your heart go a little bit faster or calms you down when you're feeling stressed out. So if this is a service to you, if this is something that you rely on, because this is how we think of it, donate. Donate what you can afford, but we've got lots of levels. It could be $20 a month. You know, if you can do that, coming out of your budget each month, that would go a long way towards keeping us strong during this fall membership drive. So thank you, thank you, thank you. Become our next new member. All right, New York City's Margaret Glaspie has a new record called I Am Both, and this one is Reminder.

While modern media feeds off division and fear, Folk Alley offers a reminder of what makes us good neighbors. 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If that's the kind of world you want to tune into, give what you can today at folkalley.com. Thanks.

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Going back to 2016's self-titled record with Case Langviers for Supermoon, we had the Kennedys in there. Their new record is Smoke Tree and Without Us, name of the tune. Lissa Schneckenberger, could say that name all day, and Margaret Glaspie at the top with Reminder. I Am Both is the name of that latest record. Here on Folk Alley, and so you're getting stuff you're just not going to get anywhere else here. And I think that's why you're here, and I think that's why you listen. And for some reason, you just haven't felt the time was right to donate. Well, now is that time. I checked. I looked into it, and it is time for you to donate.

just time. So if you can knock it out, it's the membership drive, and we would stay strong that way. And your children and grandchildren and their children will enjoy this for years to come. Amen. FolkGalley.com. All right, let's move on for Rhiannon Giddens' new stuff. Hope is the Thing with Feathers. Comes out very soon, 18th of this month. And here is Freight Train.

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1: 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Thanks.

of the country, 40 miles or more. 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I'm telling how much further I may go. 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Make me down. Make me a pallet down soft and low. 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

sleeping, my back and shoulders tired. 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

Make Me a Pallet on Your Floor from 1966. Mississippi John Hurt right there. Welcome into Folk Alley. I'm Matt Riley. I've also got some classic Odetta lined up a little bit later on. Rod Picott caught live. Lumineers. But first, let's talk about fun drives, because we're in one right now. Thank you for joining us. I'm Matt Riley. And if you join us regularly, you know that we are member supported. And if you're not yet a member, let's change that. Go ahead and become one right now. At the top right corner of the website is a donate now button. And when you click it, you'll get a whole new page. And the page will show you all the thank you gifts, all the levels. One thing that we don't talk about a lot, but the members know. The members aren't hearing me right now because the members are at the Fun Drive free music stream hanging out over there without all this. So if you want to join them, got to become a member right now at folkalley.com. So thank you to the members, and thank you to you for listening at all. That's great. Now let's take the next step. Let's go deep. 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

It's my family, Joan Armour Trading. Mandolin Orange in there, Heidi Talbot, and Jake Blunt at the top. They are waiting for me. We're waiting for you right now to become our next new member at FolkAlley.com. Yes, I'm Matt Riley. It's the Fun Drive, and we need you to become a new member. If you want to do, I don't know, $20 a month, think about that over the course of a month. $20 coming out every month. That's like, at this point, it's one lunch these days. But $20 a month will get you one t-shirt plus a bandana. 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You can walk around and show everybody what you're into. And who knows, maybe you'll run into somebody while wearing your bandana or t-shirt that goes, oh, I listen to and I'm a member also. And then you have a friend for life. 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

0: worst. Stubborn love. Lumineers right there. Preceded by Mary Bragg, and at the top, Odetta. Going back to 1964 for I've Been Told. And hey, I've been told that you're not a member yet. 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So check it out. All right, let's keep moving. This is something we recorded, so digging into the archives for this one with Rod Picott and Welding Burns.
1: This is a little narrative piece about some characters from South Berwick, Maine. It's called Welding Burns.

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1: Thank you. And now another little song that I would like to sing for you. Didn't it rain, children? Didn't it?

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1: I ain't just got the key and you can't get in. I know the brain, you know the brain. Ain't too long, all night long. In the race, in the west,

The brothers known as the Cactus Blossoms doing Dylan's If Not For You from the EP of the same name, which is Dylan Covers. Sister Rosetta Tharpe in there. 10 Strings and a Goat Skin. It's a cool instrumental. And Rod Picott with Welding Burns, caught live for Folk Alley. Oh, a long time ago. So if you like what we do in the live music recording space, along with videos, you can see more, hear more in the sessions section. 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So if we have more members, we can do more of that stuff. So if you want to become a member during our fund drive right now, that would be the cool thing to do. And you click the Donate Now button, you will see all your options. 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You end up buying their records or their merch or going to see them live, and you're helping their bottom line. So by us exposing them to you, you help them in their careers. So we all do our part to keep the music strong. 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Here's Miko Marks and the Resurrectors and Trouble.

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1: Long before algorithms and 24-hour cable news, folk singers carried a simple message on their guitars. This music belongs to everyone. Woody Guthrie, Odetta, Pete Seeger. They sang for working families, civil rights, immigrants, and they sang against hatred and authoritarianism. That tradition isn't history. It's alive every single day right here on Folk Alley. 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

0: enough to make a man lonesome. Oh, yeah. That's the way she sounded when she went out of hearing.
1: From the classic Piedmont Blues collection, that's Doc Watson, The Train That Carried My Girl From Town. Here on Folk Alley, I got Tom Waits coming up in a little bit. I've also got some Jerry Jeff Walker, yes. Richard Schindel, Willie. So much great stuff coming up this hour. But before we go on and get to all this goodness, we need to talk about membership because it is the fund drive going on right now. And if you would like to become our next new member, we would love that. You click the Donate Now button right there at the top right corner of the website, and you will see a whole page appear of your options. And it's pretty affordable because all those dollar amounts you see can be broken into monthly installments. For example, if you see $120, well, just think of that as $10 a month because we'll do that for you, but just you, though. And you become a member, you make it a sustaining membership, and you don't have to worry about renewing, and it actually costs us money to remind you to renew. So that's the player move there, is to become a sustainer. And you're on your way. So most people are not members. But I will say, those that are members aren't hearing me because they're in the Fun Drive free music stream, just having the best time ever because they're not hearing this. So if you want to join them, got to become a member. FolkAlley.com. All right. Here's Iris DeMint.

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We'll do a set for the Celestial Skies, inspired by the new Humbird album. Also, new music from Miko Marx that might blow your roof off. Got new Mary Gaucher, alongside classics from Joni Mitchell, Rufus Wainwright, Taj Mahal. 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

That's like a classic, classic Mr. Bojangles from the late, great Jerry Jeff Walker. Birds of Chicago in there. Ciaran Tourish and Iris Dement starting our set off. Working on a World, title track to that 2023 record. How you doing? I'm Matt Riley. Welcome in to Folk Alley during the Fun Drive. And you're like, oh no. Well, oh yes, because think of the alternative. If we did the commercial model, you'd be getting screamed at every hour, all year long, with commercials. Ugh, we don't want that. This is our business model. We like it because it also gives us kind of a direct connection to you, the listener. So we hear from you, we get your feedback, and you hear your name sometimes said on this service. So if you like the fact that this kind of has a homey feel, and you know, kind of, you know, you feel kind of connected to the hosts here, and you know that we're here putting this stuff together for you, you appreciate that? Can you do $10 a month right now, and you're on your way? For $10 a month, you get a choice of a bandana, a microfiber cloth, a tote bag, or the latest No Depression issue. So that's just one example. But if you click the Donate Now button, you'll see all of the options there, and you're on your way. So thank you, thank you, thank you for being our next new member. And this is Eric Bibb with One Soul to Save.

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from the 2004 record Real Gone, and Tom Waits, of course. The Lowest Pair, and Eric Bibb at the top with One Soul to Save here on Folk Alley during the fun drive. So if you want to become our next new member, it's the time to do it. I say just do it. And, you know, you want to hear something crazy, like a crazy statistic? 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And we can squeak by on that, but who wants to squeak by? 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Look, I'm going to go big. I'm going to swing for the fences here. If you can do $50 a month, $50 a month, it's not for everybody, but it's definitely for a few of you out there. $600 for the whole year. $50 a month will give you an annual subscription to No Depression Journal. 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So if you would like to come through at $50 a month, we'll hook you up with that. If you want to do, I don't know, $10 a month, we'll give you a bandana or a microfiber cloth or a tote bag or the latest No Depression issue. 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And we need you to become members so that we stay strong and stay around, right? Yeah, good. We all agree. Here is Joy Kills Sorrow with Such Great Heights.

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The Buck Owens and Harlan Howard tune, Tiger by the Tail, as done by the American treasure himself, Willie Nelson, from his 23 record, I Don't Know a Thing About Love. We also heard The Devil Makes Three, Richard Schindel in there, and Joy Kills Sorrow, taking on the Postal Service's Such Great Heights. Here on Folk Alley, and if you like that set, just think of that set alone, what you got out of that. You got Willie, and then Joy Kills Sorrow doing an indie rock cover. Pretty cool stuff, you know, and Richard Schindel and Devil Makes Three in the middle. So you got it all. You know, if you appreciate what you hear and you want to put a dollar amount on it, click the Donate Now button. Some options will appear. 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

That's Nick Drake on Folk Alley with Time of No Reply. I'm Cindy Howes, and thank you so much for joining me today. 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

0: 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Join me every Friday for Fresh Cuts, Folk Alley's new music hour. We've got new albums from Katy Pruitt, Rhiannon Giddens, and Jake Xerces Fussell.
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Delbert McClinton wrapping up that set from a Townes Van Zandt tribute. It's Pancho and Lefty. Also the East Pointers, Mark Olson and Gary Louris, a.k.a. the Jayhawks, and Joy Aladacoon starting off our set. It's Cindy. Hi, thank you for joining me today. 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

Jesse Colin Young, that is his version of Suzanne from his debut album from 1964. Meeko Marx and Leftover Salmon covering The Dead, starting off our set. Thanks for listening to Folk Alley today. Hope you're enjoying these human-curated playlists, which is not something we normally talk about. So we must be in the membership drive. That's right. You probably have heard us talking about Folk Alley membership and how it makes everything possible. And I am here to tell you that it is all 100% true. I've been throwing a couple of numbers at you this hour. One of them is 90%. 90% of our operating budget comes from people who are giving monthly gifts of $10 a month, $15 a month, one-time gifts of $100 or $500. 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

Jim Lauderdale on Folk Alley with You've Gotta Shine. Also, Amethyst Kia, Mile 12, and it was David Miles starting us off. See what I did there? Thanks for joining us here on Folk Alley, where you get to discover new favorites and relive classics from legends like Bob Dylan, Joan Baez, Taj Mahal, to emerging artists like Molly Tuttle, Billy Strings, Amethyst Kia. 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

Kate Wolf on Folk Alley. That's her song, Eyes of a Painter, starting us off this hour. Thanks for joining me. I'm your host, Cindy Howes. 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

Tanara Wynn on Folk Alley. That is from their 2023 album that was produced by Daniel Lenoir. So it has that Lenoir-wah-wah type of noise alongside their signature sound. Jonathan Brook in our set. We also heard Nick Garris and Allison DeGroote, and it was Richard Thompson. It's Cindy on Folk Alley during our membership drive, taking a couple of moments to let you know that this is the time where Folk Alley needs your help. 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And thanks. Here's Bill Withers.

Iris Dement on Folk Alley. There's a wall in Washington about the Vietnam Veterans Memorial. Tony Trischka right before that, featuring Molly Tuttle and Sam Bush. And it was Bill Withers kicking off the set, covering Everybody's Talking. 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And thanks. 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

That's Kashana on Vogue Alley with The Echo. Also heard Amy Helm, Leo Kottke, and it was Anna and Elizabeth. It's your host, Cindy Howes, hanging out with you today on Vogue Alley during our membership campaign, where we are asking for you to make a donation to Vogue Alley in whatever amount is meaningful to you. 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
1: This is Folk Alley's Elena C. Every week we add the best in folk and roots music to our library. 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

Joan Baez on Folk Alley singing about the martyred labor activist Joe Hill. That's from her 1970 album, One Day at a Time. Thanks for joining us today on Folk Alley. 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

0: Rykooter on Folk Alley wrapping up that set from his 1974 album, the song If Walls Could Talk. Sarah Jarosz right before that, as well as Trey Burt, and it was Iron and Wine starting off the set. It's Cindy, and thank you for joining us today on Folk Alley. 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

That's Deirdre McCalla on Folk Alley. I do not walk this path alone from her album Endless Grace. 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It's Cindy on Folk Alley. 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

Hooray for the riffraff with pyramid scheme. This is not a dream. 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
1: Picture this. 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That's what Folk Alley does best. 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

knows like this, the state man don't come around. When it snows like this, the state man don't come around. I wake up a happy man when the snow is falling down.

Bill Morrissey on Folk Alley from his album North. The song is Pantherville. It's Cindy Howes hanging out with you today. How's it going? Hopefully everything is chill and good, but you know, maybe it's not. And hopefully we're here helping you out with some great music on Folk Alley. And you, right now during our Folk Alley membership drive, we're asking for you to step up and help us out. 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I like to suggest $10 a month, but really like whatever makes sense for you. 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And thanks. This is a new track from Caroline Cotter.

closely at American roots music, and you'll see the story of a diverse, interconnected nation. The banjo came from West Africa, fiddle tunes traveled from Scotland and Ireland, accordion rhythms merged on the Texas border. Our music is living proof that we are stronger, richer, and more beautiful when we embrace one another's heritage rather than when we fear it. If you believe in a culture of inclusion and shared humanity, make your gift to Folk Alley right now at folkalley.com. 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

Ani DiFranco says it best. So if you feel like you're in a place where you're like, I don't know what to say, Ani DiFranco usually knows what to say. That's the thing at hand from her 2024 album, Unprecedented name of that record. Also got the Mavericks. We heard Green Sky Bluegrass and new from Caroline Cotter. It's Cindy Howes. During our fall membership drive, we're asking for your donation right now at folkalley.com. 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And thank you. Oh, this is going to calm us down if we're feeling outraged. A new song from Jacob Sharp of Mipso. This is Heard.

Folk songs have long been the soundtrack of stewardship, singing of rivers, working lands, shared waters, and the dignity of human labor. 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Hey there, I'm Brad Kolodner, and Folk Alley operates on that same public goods principle. 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Thanks.

Leon Bridges on Folk Alley, going back to the roots of his debut record, in a way, on that album, Happiness Anytime, the song we heard, Tears of Joy. We also got a track right before that from the Irish musician Niamh Regan, really wonderful song about loving music, called music, and Heard, that was new from Jacob Sharp of Mipso. It's Cindy Howes on Folk Alley. Thanks for joining us today. 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Let's do this previously unreleased song from John Prine. 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It's World Without Love.

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0: Lonesome Ace String Band, Sweeter Sound, wrapping up that set from a few years ago, their album Try to Make It Fly. Chris Pierce right before that from his new record, Songs for the Heavy Hearted. We also did Secret Sisters and a newly released John Prine song from the archives that is on his album Found Dogs, which celebrates the 45th anniversary of his record label, Oh Boy Records, and his album, Lost Dog, celebrating its 30th anniversary. Thanks for joining us on Folk Alley today during our fall membership drive, taking some time to raise the money it takes to operate this folk radio service. 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Up next, this is new from Laura Cortese.
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0: 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The air is still, the sun is low, and day is almost over now. I can see myself here years ago. And I dream I am nine again when it seems like summer never ends. 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
1: That's Bill Morrissey looking back and remembering fishing a stream I once fished as a kid. I'm Elena C. This is Folk Alley, member-supported music, and I'm glad to join you as I always am. 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

Sue George with Life on Mars. You also heard from Alison Krauss going way back to the early days, 1998, and her record Every Time You Say Goodbye. Alison Krauss with Who Can Blame You. Set of reels from the Irish group Sullis and Glenn Hansard on Folk Alley. Another Irish musician. You heard There's No Mountain. I've got a folk classic coming up in just a second, but I wanted to say first, thank you for listening to Folk Alley today. Thanks for finding Folk Alley. And, thanks for sharing it with a friend as well. 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Here are the Birds.

Long before algorithms and 24-hour cable news, folk singers carried a simple message on their guitars. This music belongs to everyone. Woody Guthrie, Odetta, Pete Seeger. They sang for working families, civil rights, immigrants, and they sang against hatred and authoritarianism. That tradition isn't history. It's alive every single day right here on Folk Alley. 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

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Ondara shared a seminar in Tokyo and a classic from the Byrds. Nice to have some of those 1970s classics, the Byrds, with Sweet Mary. 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Lots of great ways to enjoy classic folk from Folk Alley. Lots of great ways to enjoy just good music from Folk Alley. 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

It's the title track from the album John Smith, released in the spring of 2024. That's called The Living Kind. You know, we featured John Smith on one of our favorite podcasts recently, a podcast hosted and produced by Folk Alley's Cindy Howe. It's called Basic Folk. 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The Accidentals are a Nashville-based trio. You heard Eastern Standard Time from that group. Buffalo Nichols with his contemporary take on the blues, a song called How to Love, and The Small Glories with Wondrous Traveler. That's something they recorded for us back in 2016 in the studio. 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Folk Alley is more than just a music streaming service. 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This is from Sarah Giroux's 2024 album, Polaroid Lovers.

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from his 1965 self-titled debut. That's Patrick Sky singing Love Will Endure. Folk Alley will endure, too, thanks to the generous support of our members all around the world. Yes, indeed, it's fun drive time here at Folk Alley. So I'm jumping in quickly, I promise. We'll get right back to the music. But I got to remind you that Folk Alley's here because of our members. 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Tony Trischka's honoring Earl Scruggs next.

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A classic from the duo Brewer and Shipley. That's called Too Soon Tomorrow. Trey Burt with Dixie Red. That's kind of his ode to John Prine. Blair, Brass, and Percival. That's fiddle, guitar, and accordion with some great music. And Tony Trischka honoring Earl Scruggs. You heard Brown's Ferry Blues. Tony Trischka getting a little help from Billy Strings here on Folk Alley. 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

The duo Watch House right there with Belly of the Beast, a gorgeous single from Joy Clark, a song that invites us to step into the spotlight of our own lives. That's how Joy Clark talks about that song called Guest. And you heard from Anais Mitchell as well with Old Fashioned Hats. Now, before I get to Bonnie Raitt, because we're going to go way back to the beginning with the great Bonnie, back to her debut, I just wanted to say thanks for tuning into Folk Alley today. I'm glad you're listening. Glad to know you're there. We're a small nonprofit, grassroots organization, nonprofit music service. 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

Wilco, live on stage. That's called Space Oddity. You heard from Ray LaMontagne as well. A song called A Falling Through. Taj Mahal with Jubilee and the great Bonnie Raitt going back to 1971 and her self-titled debut. A record produced by Willie Murphy. You heard Bonnie Raitt with Finest Lovin' Man. 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It's a good time of year to do it since we're in the midst of a fun drive. That means we're deliberately interrupting programming for a moment or two to ask you to support what you're listening to. Just that simple. 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Thanks. David Rawlings chiming in with Sonny War next. This is called Higher.

0: right. Thank you very much. Thank you so much.
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John Prine on Folk Alley. I should say the late, great John Prine. You heard he was in heaven before he died. Coming up this hour, Hot Rise celebrates 40 years of incredible music making. Bob Dylan goes back to 1975 and an exclusive in-studio session with singer-songwriter Chastity Brown coming up too. Thanks for joining me. I am Elena C. It's Fun Drive Time. Here at Folk Alley, we do this a few times a year, and breaking into the programming like this, it's just the easiest, most efficient way to get your attention and to remind you that Folk Alley is here because of you, because of membership, and because you're listening. Thank you for being part of the Folk Alley community. 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

0: Chapin Carpenter. Bela Fleck, Allison Krauss. Thanks, guys. Not too slouchy, huh?
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The tallest man on earth, a Swedish musician named Christian Mattsson, performs as the tallest man on earth, and you heard there's a girl. Hot Rise celebrated 40 years together in 2018, and from a live concert recording they did to start that year, you heard that live track, Your Light Leads Me On. Sean Colvin with Shotgun Down the Avalanche, and you heard from Elisa Amador starting this set right here on member-supported Folk Alley. I've got a real folk classic to share with you next from my friend and yours, Bob Dylan. But first, a question. Did you know that for $10 a month, a measly mere 10 bucks a month, you can become a sustaining member of Folk Alley? 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That's when he released Blood on the Tracks.

History shows us that when free expression comes under threat, folk singers are among the first to raise their voices. From civil rights marches to labor union halls, folk music has always delivered a message for the marginalized and those standing up to unchecked power. I'm Sarah LaDuke, and here at Folk Alley, we uphold that spirit. We believe in the power of uncensored art, historical truth, and the right of every person to tell their story freely. 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

The Steel Wheels are a Virginia-based quartet, and that's from their 2015 album, Leave Some Things Behind. It's called Worn Wool, Soft Leather. Angeline Morrison is a Cornwall-based folk singer, songwriter, and multi-instrumentalist. You heard Black John. And from 1975 and his iconic album, Blood on the Tracks, Bob Dylan with Meet Me in the Morning. You can meet Folk Alley any time of the day or night. We're streaming 24/7, 365 days a year. That's been the case since we first started this service more than 20 years ago. Thanks so much for listening. I'm Elena C. Folk Alley is not just another music platform. We're kind of different than a Spotify or an Amazon Music. Not that there's anything wrong with those services. 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

Daryl Scott's with a song called Kentucky Morning. Old and In the Way shared the title track from their album Old and In the Way. Noam Pikelny and his banjo teaming up with some great instrumental friends for Milford's Reel. And from a session we got to do with Chastity Brown in 2020, you heard a song called

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1: 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Thank you. Mipso is a band from North Carolina. They say this is an ode to driving through their home state.

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several great musicians making music together as we start a new hour here on Folk Alley. It's Judy Collins, Eric Anderson, Arlo Guthrie, Tom Rush, all the greats with Thirsty Boots. I'm Elena C. Thanks for listening. 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Check it out if you like those folky classics. And yeah, there's more of those on the way. Something a little more contemporary next from Mexican musician Silvana Estrada.

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1: I guess she put her blue dress on and walked out late last night. Left one silk stocking dangling from the bedside light. 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

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And I stayed up all night staring at the lights of Mexico. Then I walked down to the border bridge at the break of day. And I threw that empty bottle off and watched it float away down the Rio Grande.

Mind Vitry right there with Working Man. You also heard from Dave Alvin, thinking about some lovers he's had. Dave Alvin with Rio Grande. An instrumental from Rodrigo y Gabriela in the middle of that set. The acoustic rock guitar duo from Mexico City. A couple of virtuosos, that's for sure. And from Mexican musician Silvana Estrada, you heard a song she says is probably the most therapeutic of all of my compositions. The first song where she's assimilating her breakup feelings and asking to be healed. Tristeza by Silvana Estrada. Martin Joseph making some music for you next. This is called Always Will Be.

at night. It wouldn't be treating my baby right. I can't afford to do it. I can't afford to do it.

The great Odetta on Folk Alley. Love listening to her voice. Love hearing what she has to say. That's called Can't Afford to Lose My Man. You heard from an Eastern Oregon singer-songwriter. Her name is Margo Silker. And that's Margo Silker with Tehachapi. Martin Joseph, starting things off with Always Will Be. Good to have you along for the music this hour. I'm Elena C., and this comes from an exclusive session we got to do in 2020 with the Indigo Girls. I work in-

While modern media feeds off division and fear, Folk Alley offers a reminder of what makes us good neighbors. Empathy, kindness, and shared harmony. We're funded by people who believe in unity over division. If that's the kind of world you want to tune into, give what you can today at folkalley.com. Thanks.

thinking about being the star of your own story. And then that moment comes when humility hits you too. It's the Lumineers on Folk Alley. That's called Big Shot, and it comes from their 2022 release, Bright Side. The Ducks offering up Rock of Ages, their cover of a song from Gillian Welch. Rhiannon Giddens on Folk Alley with Shake Sugaree. And from an exclusive session we got to do in 2020 at the 38 Songwriters Festival in Florida, the Indigo Girls on Folk Alley with a song called Country Radio. That song comes from their album, Look Long. That exclusive recording is one you can listen to again on our website. 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The result was an EP called Emigrant.

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1: This is Folk Alley's Elena C. Every week we add the best in folk and roots music to our library. Here's just a taste of what we've added lately.

Sweet Honey in the Rock, Gorgeous Voices Rising Together. That's a song adapted from a poem from 1952 written by Langston Hughes. It's called Ballad of Harry T. Moore. Thanks for joining me on Folk Alley this hour. Elena C. here with you, and as always, just delighted to be sharing good music. Glad you're listening. Folk Alley's a little different. If you're a big music fan, you probably listen to a bunch of music services, and you know that Folk Alley is different. If you're curious about what makes Folk Alley different, well, a couple of things. For one thing, we are a content creation service with a focus on what we think matters the most, great music and great content for you. 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I've got music from the Indigo Girls in this next set. Songwriter Chris Pierce joins you next.

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1: Should be the first one right after them.

The Indigo Girls with birthday song. Allison Brown joining them playing banjola and Luke Bulla on violin. Birthday song from the Indigo Girls. Crosby, Stills, Nash & Young shared Deja Vu, a demo recording of that song. Down to the Buffalo with Don't Know What We've Got. And singer-songwriter Chris Pierce started the set. You heard a song called Home. Sarah McLachlan's going to honor somebody pretty special, a couple of pretty special people, as a matter of fact. But I want to remind you that it's Folk Alley's fun drive right now. 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All right, Sarah McLachlan with a nod next to the Beatles.

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You're driving down a stretch of highway, the sun is setting, and a song comes through your speakers that fits the moment perfectly. That's what Folk Alley does best. Hey there, I'm Brad Kolodner, and we curate the soundtrack to your everyday journey. 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

Them Cooley Boys, a group of musicians from Wisconsin. That's a song called Given Up. Ray Zaragoza with a song that's kind of about herself. A song called Not a Monster. And Sarah McLachlan covering one of my favorite Beatles songs. You heard a version of Blackbird. Support Folk Alley right now at $15 a month. 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FolkAlley.com, and thanks. I've got music from Jimmy Cliff coming up. We're going to go back to 1972. A little more contemporary sound next. Here's Vivian Leiva and Riley Calcagno.

Hi, this is Sarah LaDuke, the executive director of Folk Alley. 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
1: 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Together, we'll keep this grassroots music service alive and well, streaming into the future. 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And again, thanks. Jamie Harris, something hopeful next. This is from her 2023 release, Boomerang Town.

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1: 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Thanks.

John Denver on Folk Alley from 1972, Darcy Farrow. The album Rocky Mountain High, his sixth studio album and his first top 10, put his name on the map forever. I'm Cindy Howes during Folk Alley's membership drive. 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Thank you for joining us and hoping that you will join us in membership. 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

Swell season on Folk Alley. Oh, my goodness. How sad are we about Glenn Hansard? Oh, my gosh. It's just terrible. That's from their 2009 album, Strict Joy, featuring Marketa Erglova and the late Glenn Hansard, who we honored on Folk Alley on our website, folkalley.com. And during the Folk Alley radio show, we did a one-hour special for Glenn paying tribute. 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Or if you don't want to give and you just want to go check out the Glenn Hansard obituary that was posted, please do so too, and remember Glenn Hansard. Such a huge loss for our music community. All right, let's keep going here with some new music from Margot Silker. Quite appropriate after listening to The Swell Season. Here's Little White Cross.

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New from the Suitcase Junket on Folk Alley, Matt Lorenz, one of the best brains out there. He is the Suitcase Junket from the new album, which is To Go On, the song One More Mile. It's your host, Cindy Howes, hanging out with you today during Folk Alley's fall membership campaign. We are taking some time to raise the money it takes to operate Folk Alley. And maybe you've heard these drives before and you thought, well, you know what, my gift is not going to make a difference. But, you know, now you know better. You just haven't had the opportunity to do so. Well, right now, I'm actually opening the door for you. I'm waving at you, and I'm going to wave to you like my baby waves with you know how a baby waves with their fingers, they go up and down. I'll even do that. I'll even do like the creepy little waggly finger wave. Or maybe not, because I do want you to come on in. I'm not doing that wave anymore. Okay, so I am waving at you and inviting you to come into our community by becoming a Folk Alley member. And whatever level is meaningful to you, maybe you want to become a sustaining member and do $10 a month. 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If you want to do a one-time gift, you are welcome to do that. Whatever makes sense for your budget. FolkAlley.com, and thank you so much. This is new from Howley.

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That's Bonnie Raitt on Folk Alley, the song Fearless Love. Also, latest from Punch Brothers, New Bike, also Boy Genius, and new from Howley, formerly Wee Banjo 3. That is the track Wild One from their new self-titled release. It's your host, Cindy Howes. 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Let's do this. Oh, this incredible new song from Valerie June that pays tribute to Smokestack Lightning and In the Pines. It's Smokestack from Valerie June.

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2: 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Woody Guthrie, Odetta, Pete Seeger. They sang for working families, civil rights, immigrants, and they sang against hatred and authoritarianism. 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

Gillian Welch on Folk Alley, starting us off this hour with Caleb Meyer from Hell Among the Yearlings, her 1998 record, the second one she put out. It's Cindy, and hello, welcome to Folk Alley. Happy to have you here today. 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

0: 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We've got new albums from Katie Pruitt, Rhiannon Giddens, and Jake Cersei's Fussell.
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Joan Armour Trading on Folk LA, wrapping up that set from 1972, the song My Family. Also heard Lula Wiles, Bill Jones, and Trey Burt starting us off. I'm Cindy House. Thanks for joining us today. It is Folk Alley's membership drive, so we are raising money for Folk Alley today. 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And thank you. Here's John Martin.

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Invest in folks.

Song from Hooray for the Riff Raff on Folk Alley. It's The Body Electric from Linda Segarra. Also did Courtney Marie Andrews and John Martin in that set. It's Cindy, and hi. Thank you for joining us today. I want to tell you about a little known fact. We have approximately 75,000 average monthly listeners. Pretty good number. All right, that's great. Of that number, about 4% of our listening audience is a member, a supporter, a contributor. For us to be on more solid ground, we're trying to move that number closer to 5 or 6% of our listeners. 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

Oh, love that song. Pasadena from William Prince, his fantastic album, Stand in the Joy. Also, Emmylou Harris. We heard Yo-Yo Ma, Stuart Duncan, Edgar Meyer, and Chris Thiele from the Goat Rodeo Sessions, and Amethyst Kia starting off our set. It's Cindy House. Thanks for joining us today. Hope you're enjoying this human-curated playlist that was made for you, with you in mind, by a human being. In fact, it's the one that you're speaking with right now. That is right. A human made this playlist, and that human is me, Cindy. You can support this dying art form these days. 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I suggest $10 a month as a sustaining member. 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

It's Tracy Chapman on Folk Alley, the song Woman's Work from her album Matters of the Heart. I'm Cindy on Folk Alley. Welcome. 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

Glen Campbell on Folk Alley. Wrapping up that set from 1970, Try a Little Kindness. Also heard Wilco, Alison Brown, and Taj Mahal. Great eclectic set of music here on Folk Alley that was listener-supported. 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Right now, we are raising money for Folk Alley during our membership drive. Folk Alley has been your place to hear beloved classics by the artists you know and love, like Taj Mahal, Glen Campbell, Tracy Chapman, and artists that you are just beginning to discover, like Lizzie Noh, as well as Sister Sadie. You can hear them all here on Folk Alley. 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

Song from the Mavericks on Folk Alley. That is from their En Español album. The song is Por Ti Yo Quiero Ser from the Mavericks. Also, Rhiannon Giddens and Fleet Foxes during Folk Alley's membership drive. I'm your host, Cindy Howes. 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This is a song from Lizzie Ngo, her cover of Love at the Five and Dime on Folk Alley.

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At Folk Alley, we're proud to play the songs you won't hear anywhere else, from timeless acoustic classics to the best new Americana, old time, and bluegrass. 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

That's bluegrass band Sister Sadie on Folk Alley, the song Cannonball from their album No Fear. Heard Jeffrey Foucault, Seamus Egan, and Lizzie No starting off that set. I'm Cindy Howes. During our membership drive, we're asking for your contributions right now at our website. 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
1: History shows us that when free expression comes under threat, folk singers are among the first to raise their voices. 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I'm Sarah LaDuke, and here at Folk Alley, we uphold that spirit. 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

Nitty Gritty Dirt Band on Folk Alley with Roll the Stone Away from Will the Circle Be Unbroken 3, which was released 30 years after the original Will the Circle Be Unbroken from the Nitty Gritty Dirt Band. It's Cindy on Folk Alley. Welcome to the show. How long have you been listening to Folk Alley? Maybe you just discovered us. Maybe you've been listening for a year. Maybe you discovered us way back in the O's, maybe when you first got your own car and you naturally turned onto Folk Alley. 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Folk Alley is here for everyone, regardless of their personal circumstances. 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

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Thanks.

That's Yola on Folk Alley with Diamond Studded Shoes. We did Joan Baez, Green Sky Bluegrass, and Humbird in that set. It's Cindy House hanging out with you today. Thank you. Thank you for hanging out. You keep coming here, which is just so great because we've talked about this a lot, actually. There are so many different ways to listen to music and to get your folk music fill. Yet here you are listening to Folk Alley. If you're making us part of your daily routine, that kind of means we're in like a really good, healthy relationship. 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Here's Odetta.

song from the Buena Vista Social Club on Folk Alley. Also did Secret Sisters and Odetta in that set. I'm your host, Cindy Howes. Hi, thanks for joining us today. When Folk Alley started in 2003 at WKSU in Kent, Ohio, we were leaders and ahead of the curve for internet radio and public radio. There was no Pandora, Spotify, Tidal, Apple Music, YouTube at that time. And the fact that we are here over 20 years later, where all of these technological changes and advances in music have occurred, the fact that we're still here over two decades later is a testament to our supporting members. We cannot say this any other way. 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And thank you. This is a live song from Ruthie Foster.

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That's a Dead South on Folk Alley, the song 20 Mile Jump. Also Gregory Alan Isakoff, Hawktail, and Ruthie Foster starting off the set. I'm Cindy Howes. 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

That's Buffy St. Marie on Folk Alley. She used to want to be a ballerina. I'm Cindy Howes on Folk Alley. Hello. 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

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The banjo came from West Africa, fiddle tunes traveled from Scotland and Ireland, accordion rhythms merged on the Texas border. 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

Song from Allison DeGroot and Tatiana Hargraves, wrapping up that set, The Banks of the Miramichi. Also, Dead Tongues, we did Bruce Molsky and Chris Drever starting off our set. It's Cindy. Thank you for joining us today. Hope everything is going just fine for you. When you listen to Folk Alley, you get more than just a bunch of music. You get context and experience. 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And thanks. Here's No No Boy.

0: heart.
1: That's Donna the Buffalo on Folk Alley with the song Look Both Ways. Also did Andara and No No Boy. 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

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It's Cindy House. 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Here's Daryl Scott.

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1: Picture this. 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That's what Folk Alley does best. 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

on listener-supported Folk Alley. That's Jim Croce, going back to his 1972 release, You Don't Mess Around With Jim. Tomorrow's gonna be a brighter day. What a great way to start this hour. It's always a bright day here at Folk Alley. I'm your host, Brad Kolodner. Such an honor and privilege to sit behind this microphone and share some of my favorite tunes and songs with you. I hope you're enjoying the music, as we've got music coming up from John Prine, Robert Ellis, William Prince, and up next we'll be hearing from Joy Oladokun, a collaboration with Chris Stapleton. It's always a home for musical discovery and inspiration here at Folk Alley. 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

Bonnie Light Horseman from the record Rolling Gold and Holy. That's Eric D. Johnson singing lead on Exile, along with Anais Mitchell and Josh Kaufman. Before that, Joan Baez with the Diana Jones song, Henry Russell's Last Words, a reference to a Scottish immigrant and West Virginia coal miner who died in the disaster in 1927. He wrote the words on a piece of coal and put them in his lunchbox for his wife to find later. That's Henry Russell's Last Words from Joan Baez. John Doyle with My Parents Reared Me Tenderly, and Joy Oladokun collaborating with Chris Stapleton with Sweet Symphony. We play it all here at Folk Alley. Songs that make us laugh, songs that make us cry, songs that bring us joy. Music has so much power, and we celebrate the expansiveness of emotion in music through what we play here on Folk Alley, and it's all thanks to listener support. 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

Folk songs have long been the soundtrack of stewardship, singing of rivers, working lands, shared waters, and the dignity of human labor. 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Hey there, I'm Brad Kolodner, and Folk Alley operates on that same public goods principle. 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We don't put up paywalls, and we don't sell out to corporate interests that put profits over people. 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Thanks.

John Prine on Folk Alley with the song Common Sense. When I think of songwriters who have common sense in their lyrics, John Prine is right at the top of the list. He has such a way of saying the most simple yet such deep things in his music. We were lucky to have John Prine, and it's a treat to share his music with you here on Folk Alley. That's Kishana with Nighttime Animal and Green Sky Bluegrass, What's Left of the Night. 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

The warm voice of William Prince here on Folk Alley. It's a song he wrote the morning after John Prine passed away. It's called Easier and Harder from his album Stand in the Joy. We heard from Townes Van Zandt with a live performance of Tecumseh Valley. That's Lester Flatt and Earl Scruggs with Ground Speed, a classic banjo tune, and Robert Ellis with a live performance of Drivin'. I'm your host, Brad Kalodner. Great to be with you on Folk Alley, a place to hear classics from artists like Townes Van Zandt, John Prine, Joan Baez, and newer up-and-coming artists like Alison DeGroote and Tatiana Hargreaves, Cinder Well, Kaya Cater, always a place of musical discovery. And it's that blend that keeps you coming back. It's certainly what keeps me coming back here at Folk Alley. We're always here for you 24/7, whether you're listening online, through our mobile app, through your smart speaker. 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

Song she wrote for two good friends on the afternoon of their wedding. She was actually supposed to sing a couple Bob Dylan tunes in